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1: Yes people, live and direct in London. Well, I want to tell you about the Duffy them song. Like the yin and the yang, the African and the European. I've been here in Europe for so long.

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There was pain. There was hope. There were bright signs of love. This was never meant for us. All the years left us broken. Fooled by days when signs were enough. How lost when we walked into the stars. Oh, this was never meant for us. This was never meant for us.

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1: 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And not even the dog that piss against the wall of Babylon shall escape this judgment. For I and I know that all of you shall witness the day that Babylon shall fall.

Folks used to say to me, slow down, Dewey. Don't walk so hard. And I used to tell them, life's a race, and I'm in it to win it. And I walk as damn hard as I please.

Jazz Baby since 1952. I've been wearing Levi's, mama, before they ever thought about you. $3.29 at Grisham's General Store.

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talk outside. Where do you think you're going? Don't you care about my pride? Where do you think you're going?

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Yes, there he is. 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About 18 inches from tip to tail. That downturned snout's nearly 18 feet long.

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The gold, the diamond, the pearl, the prince. All the riches of the planet. Where you plan to put that? In your grave?

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I ordered two more drinks, cause tonight I wanted a little con-